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We can just chat about anything in this life. But yeah, I hope you like the album, and yeah, sending you lots of love and thinking of you.

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We're hungry, beware of our appetite. Distant drums ringing news of a kill tonight. The kill which I share with my passengers. We take our fill, take our fill, take our fill. I stand firm for our soil. Liquor I come forth and they juice me, seduce me. Dress me up in stitsy. Confused by different memories. Details of Asian remember these conversations. A watch become a venom is my brain thinks bomb like. So I listen, he's a conkite. As I grow, and as I grow collective. 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Mr. Quail in the crevice and watches from the precipice. Imperial passage. Heat from the sun someday slowly passes. Until then, you have to live with yourself. Until then, you have to live with yourself. I stand firm for our soil. Liquor I come forth. So they juice me, seduce me. 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

0: 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How about you? Yes. I'm having a lovely time.
1: Oh, yeah. Okay. Yeah, I wandered around yesterday, down to the multicoloured sheep and that. And some girls dressed up funny on a stage in the middle of the water. I thought that's where I was playing. But no. A miracle if this works. Sophisticated.

the shooting of another unarmed black man raises further questions about NYPD tactics. On Thursday, an undercover police officer shot and killed Patrick Dorsman.

have changed their account of what happened that night. The shooting has angered many community members, especially after four NYPD officers were acquitted last month in the shooting of unarmed African immigrant Amadou Diallo.

In New York, the shooting of another unarmed black man raises further questions about NYPD tactics. On Thursday, an undercover police officer shot and